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0: 8840.
1: I have a 1083-40 west of the 91 over 6 service truck and commercial vehicle requesting visibility. Also, right before that, a commercial trailer car is in pieces in the roadway, approximately at the 87th mile marker.
0: Is it the westbound on 87 or eastbound?
1: Westbound. Both will be westbound.
0: Alright. I'm coming up on 85. I'll go clear the 87, then I'll come back and go help them out.
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0: 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I'm sure you will, if you have.
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1: 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Airways Boulevard and Fiberglass Road, Tennessee 938, Bravo Kilo, Foxtrot, Papa, Black Buick.

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0: So, I will check complete from Madison County.
1: Yeah.

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0: is back to any unit. 1037 on 40 east from the 87. Gray Volkswagen, no lights on deck. 50 in the right lane. Vehicle, they have exited at the 87.
1: Is that like a little gray car?
0: Yeah, of course.
1: I might be behind them, the 1081 with a vehicle on your way.
0: Go ahead.
1: I'm trying to get a pull over here. It's 88. It'll be Tennessee Delta Papa 14632 on a Volkswagen Golf.

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0: 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They're going to Parker's Crossroads and they got their lights on. They're going to try to speed up if you get any more calls before they're going.
1: 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I'm going to clear you, code 3.
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0: 9981. 8951, will you show me out on 641 South with Henry County, on 1081. It's going to be the 7600 block. I'll get you tagged just a second.
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0: 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Can you check 29 and South of Madison for me?
1: KF4. That'd be a... Comes back out of Tennessee, but it's not registered.
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0: Closest cross is going to be Latham Chapel Road. I have four vehicles in the eastbound line.

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0: Maybe a white Hyundai with a flat tire. 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

0: 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N83 L40 West, at the 122 over 6. Gonna be a vehicle broken down on the right shoulder.
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0: 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I actually have a 1045 now that I'm going to need to send you to at the 96 over 8.
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2: 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Tonight, 10 to 6, I'll be en route to that as well.

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2: 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Is this motorcycle a part of it? Out with it with the hazards on.
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1: 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I'll be 1097. I'll be just down from Old Bell with another vehicle with their hazard lights on. 10-4.
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0: This is going to be a 1083 only. They pulled over to get out of the rain and got too far in the ditch. Next schedule, Class B Delta. They just need to be pulled out. We got a Tennessee 1028 when you're ready. Tennessee Papa Delta 63281. It's going to be a silver Nissan Altima.
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0: 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Is that going to be the 1083 or is the 1046 an actual 83?
1: It's going to be an 83, but it is going to be an elderly female.
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0: I'm showing you out with 45, 42 at the westbound scales.

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0: Oliver Drive and Caroline Drive. Yeah, with a silver Jeep. With that tip tag. Quebec, Romeo, Sierra, Delta, Quebec, Juliet. Correct. 10-4, Juliet.
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1: 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I-40 bound 80V. 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

0: 8834. 1042, Stonebridge and Channingway with the county. Be out with a black SUV. Get you 28 in a second.
1: 10-4, units on an 81 with the county.
0: 10-4. We have black Ford. Tennessee tag when ready.
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0: It'll be Papa Hotel 7878. Should come back on a white color sedan. I'm not sure what model or make.
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0: 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Next gate across East Delta.

0: NEA 76.
1: 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He's advising he's between the 126 to the 129 now. He said he passed the 133.
0: Gen 4. Is he eastbound?
1: He's advising westbound.

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1: 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He's at the 127 and over 5 to the 128.
0: 10-4, let me get turned around. 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
1: 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Car versus guardrail. Unknown if anyone's in the vehicle.
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0: 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15, 10 8, 15, 10 8, 15, 10 8, 15, 10 8, 15, 10 8, 15, 10 8, 15, 10 8, 15, 10 8, 15, 10 8, 15, 10 8, 15, 10 8, 15, 10 8, 15, 10 8, 15, 10 8, 15, 10 8, 15, 10 8, 15, 10 8, 15, 10 8, 15, 10 8, 15, 10 8, 15, 10 8, 15, 10 8, 15, 10 8, 15, 10 8, 15, 10 8, 15, 10 8, 15

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0: 8806, 10-8, 62, True Bay.
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1: 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Tempo.

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1: 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Hang on, Nashville. Return delay.
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0: 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Class unit.
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1: 14, I'll be 10-8, 10-68, in route headquarters.
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1: Tempo. 8955. 8955. 10-8, same traffic.
0: Tempo.

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0: I'll need a read back. Army 1016 with that subject. Super fuel.
1: Hey, 831, your traffic was a little broken. 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
0: Yeah, 127. You know, beginning mileage is 131,934.
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0: West Main, US 51. Possibly Illinois Tag 19, or correction, 149, 161, be on a trailer.
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0: 1081, Boone Highway 22, at Terrell Road, Railroad, Tennessee, 330, Bravo Lima, Hotel Quebec. Gonna be displayed. Look, it's gonna be a white Kia SUV.
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0: 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Ending miles at his vehicle 131.938.
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1: General.

Jackson units, be on the lookout for 57 in Madison County, Highway 138 and Vinson Road, going northbound, a black Geo Tracker swerving back and forth on the road.

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Jackson units, be on the lookout for a 1057 I-4 East at the 68. It's going to be a blue CMV, truck number 209, white flatbed trailer carrying pipes. It's going to be swerving all over the road, repeatedly touching the shoulder.

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1: Jackson, Lisa County just gave out a 1045, possible 1046. Going to be in the area 2922, Highway 124. I'll be in route.
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Jackson units, Civic 7 in Henderson, I-40 west at the 108. We have maroon CMV with a maroon trailer harassing a small gray SUV.

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0: 8914. .45 in Dyer County, 3932 U.S. Highway 51 South. We have a white Yukon versus a black Sorento. Black Sorento left the scene headed towards Lauderdale and they've been notified.
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0: 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Lauderdale County, that was that vehicle at H&A and Hall. It'll be 1616, State Route 88.
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0: 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We can disregard going out.
2: 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Hall's PD is going to escort the 1053 vehicle back to the scene of the crash.
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0: 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Company UTG is unable to make contact with CMV driver Charles Jackson. 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
0: 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Correction, 81 Providence Road. Tennessee 466 Bravo Romeo Bravo November. 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
0: Alright, this subject may not be the one that we've been looking for that's been throwing the rocks, but now T-Dot's saying he's around at 88.6.
1: T-Dot
0: out that one. Negative, I believe they just drove by.
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0: 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No, the 1083. 40 westbound, are you ready?
1: Temple, go ahead.
0: Yeah, black sedan. Possibly Nissan Altima. I'll give it 28 in a moment. I got the trunk raised.
1: Ten four.
0: 80B.
1: Ten four.

0: 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Yeah, 628. Tennessee 28, 418, Bravo, November, Whiskey, Foxtrot, like Nissan Altima.
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0: 1045 in McNary, 1292 Raymer, Selma Road. One vehicle, the black Dodge Charger, hit a pole. Pickwick Electric en route. Ran through a fence and into a field as well.

Jackson units. Tippet 7, I-40 West at 70. We have Silver Subaru, Tennessee Tag, Bravo, Tango, Golf, 5285, in and out of traffic with high rate of speed.

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0: 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Can you switch it back to district A case numbers?
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0: 38 Got a 1083, 1098, I-40 East at the 114. A bit of tractor trailer blocking both lanes. Getting T-dot in route with lights also.
1: 10-4, I'll be in route.

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1: That's typical. What you got?
0: I got a two-vehicle 1045 with roadway blockage, Law Road and 412 East.
1: 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I'll take it.

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0: I have 1045 Twombly Law Road and 412 Madison County. It's got roadway blockage. Do have 8873 headed that way also to assist.
1: Thank 12. 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

0: And then you send 3 Tennessee 20. Like,
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0: 73, it's going to be Tennessee 194, Bravo November, Victor Hotel. Got a second when you're ready.
1: Go ahead.
0: Next one's going to be Tennessee 0 Foxtrot Alpha 054.
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0: 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I've got two Tennessee 27s.
1: Go ahead.
0: First one's going to be Tennessee 025-873-661. Second 27 is going to be Tennessee 140-196-126. You give me the status on both of those, please.
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0: 570, Bravo, Mike. We're back to Lima on a white, correction, blue Honda.
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0: 10-4, it is off the roadway, isn't it?
1: 10-4, off the roadway. The trailer is separated from the truck.
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0: Temple, the one engine in 85386.
1: 10-4, it's going to be on the semi-truck. It's a...
0: Temple, I'll try it.
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1: 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Meets in 81. 641. And closest cross is probably going to be US 70. Blue Hyundai Genesis, Tennessee tag of 404, Bravo Delta Kilo Romeo.
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0: 8984, when you're able to clear there, there's going to be a 1045 being McNary County, 3946 Highway 142.
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1: Oh, yeah.
0: Yeah, with Tennessee 546, Bravo, November, Kilo. Tango, on the Highway 79, north on 218 bypass. Vehicles walking lane to smoke out.
1: Come on.

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0: 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We got 1045, I-40 West, State Route 22, two vehicles. They're beside the Dairy Queen.
1: Seventy-three Temple.
0: 8873, it did happen on I-40. They just pulled up there to the Dairy Queen to get off the road.
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0: Yes, sir. The caller's called back and advised they're going to be at the Marathon gas station beside the Dairy Queen. They're not going to be at Dairy Queen.
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contact any unit in the area, 1067, Highway 45 South, near State Route 100. It's going to be an older blue car, possibly a Grand Marquis, occupied times 3. Caller advised it was repeatedly trying to hit a white Dodge Ram and throwing things at the white Dodge Ram. Last seen southbound on 45 at State Route 100.

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White pickup truck pulling a trailer with a dune buggy. Failing to maintain lanes. Driving in the middle of the road. They are going, traveling toward Highway 45 on 199.

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